Music from Bob Seger and the Silver Bullet Band, coming from his Night Moves album. We heard Sunburst. Interesting song that never gets any airplay, but don't know why. Before that, we had Roger McGuinn, King of the Hill. And we finished off the 60s set with Roger McGuinn and his band The Birds. We heard The Bells of Rhymney. That's from 1965, going all the way back to then. The Grassroots gave us Midnight Confessions from 68. The Flying Machine, Smile a Little Smile for Me, that was from 1969. Blood, Sweat, and Tears, God Bless the Child, also from 69. Spirit, again from 69, Give a Life, Take a Life. And we started the 60s set off with music from Harry Nilsson and Mr. Richland's favorite song from 1968. Prior to the 60s set, we had Electric Light Orchestra with Can't Get It Out of My Head, and a very interesting tune I recently discovered from Blackfoot called Diary of a Working Man. Well, you are in tune with WRTC Esoteroc on Bungalow Bill. Glad to be along with you. Again, if there's something you would like to hear, 860-297-2450. And we're going to carry on with some music from Jethro Tull here.

Gotta love that ending. It's a... Nope. Can't get into that just yet. Started to creep up on me there. Next up, we got a song by Harry Chapin. But that was, of course, some classic music from Cat Stevens. Ruby Love and the Wind, both from his excellent album, Teaser and the Fire Cat. Arguably his second best album, because I really think Tea for the Tillerman is probably his best. That's from 1970, and Teaser's from 71. But, I mean, you can go back and forth between those two albums. They're both so fantastic. Before that, we had some music from Heart. I don't normally play them too much. And I stay away from their commercial stuff, obviously. We heard Love Alive. Leonard Skinner gave us Am I Losing? Neil Young with Comes a Time. A band that, very obscure band from upstate New York. McKendree Spring. Fran McKendree. And we heard Don't Keep Me Waiting. The Guess Who I'm a big fan of, as you know, because I play them almost every time I'm on the air. And I got to see them back in July at the Mohegan Sun Arena. They were phenomenal, even though they're getting up there in age, Backman and Cummings. But they were just out of sight. When Friends Fall Out, Dave Mason, Misty Morning Stranger, Bebop Deluxe, Bring Back the Spark. Procol Harum, a band that Melissa and I like to favor here on our respective programs. We heard The Truth Won't Fade Away. And then a couple of interesting songs by Pink Floyd, both instrumental. One's called Seabirds and the other is called Hollywood. And they were in the soundtrack to the movie More, which came out in 1969, but didn't make it onto the album. So you probably have never heard those two instrumentals by Pink Floyd. Very spacey, of course, which is what they were into back then. And I just thought I'd give them a spin because they're something you've never heard. Renaissance, going back to the very first Renaissance album when Jim McCarty was in the band along with Keith Relf before Annie Haslam. And we heard Kings and Queens, Human League with Together in Electric Dreams, Steely Dan Bad Sneakers, Horse Lips, an Irish rock band with Stowaway, and started the set off way back when with music from Jethro Tull and Sweet Dream. Well, we've got just a smidgen of time left here on Esoteroc, and I want to remind you that Melissa will be in this chair next week for her version of Authentic Radio, and I believe it's her turn up on Tuesday morning from 9 a.m. to 12 noon with her other program, Genuine Radio, so you may want to check that one out, too. And, of course, always want to check out my friend The Chief on Friday afternoons with his irreverent brand of humor and his interesting songs that he plays anyways. So shout out to The Chief if you're listening out there. Next up, we're going to continue on with some music from Harry Chapin, as promised.

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0: 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So make sure you catch that show. I'm out of here. Dr. Love is next, and he's going to start right after this.
1: 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And noon to 3 p.m., it's the Art House with Dr. Art. 3 to 5 p.m. on Thursday afternoons, it's Radio Chaos with General Chaos. 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And Friday, 9 to noon, it's The Forest for the Trees with Brian. 3 to 5:30 p.m. on Friday afternoons, it's Questionable Choices with The Chief. And 5:30 to 7:30 p.m. on Friday evenings, it's Crashing the Ether with Rob. And 7:30 to 9 p.m. on Friday nights, it's The Battle of Hastings with Paul. And Saturday, noon to 2:30, it's Peanut Butter and Jams with DJ Peppa Jack, alternating with The Eclectic Kitchen with Pseudo Chef. And 2:30 to 5:30 on Saturday afternoons, catch Greasy Tracks with Chris. And 7 to 10 p.m. on Saturday nights, it's Esoteroc with Bungalow Bill, alternating with Authentic Radio with Melissa. And winding up with Sunday nights, 4 to 6 p.m., catch the Land of Magical Records with Alan. 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

A WRTC community calendar looks like this. The Big E is back, September 18th through October 4th. 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The final Pratt Street Salsa Social for the summer of 26 is Friday, September 18th from 5 to 8 p.m. In the event of rain, it'll take place the following night. The Bushnell Center for the Performing Arts presents Josh Johnson's Comedy Band Camp, Friday, September 18th, with two performances at 7 and again at 10 p.m. Josh Johnson's Comedy Band Camp is a stand-up and live music experience that brings together all the community of being in one big band and all the nostalgia of summer camp. This is a camp experience Josh never had, so he made it up, taking place at Mortenson Hall. September 19th through the 23rd, it's Oh Mary, the play, taking place at the Building Theater. For more information, it's 860-987-5900. The Schubert Theater presents Ali Wong, Sunday, September 20th at 7 p.m. Ali Wong is an Emmy Award-winning actress, comedian, writer, and producer known for her breakout Netflix stand-up special, Baby Cobra, Hard Knock Wife, and the Emmy-nominated Don Wong. 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

A WRTC community calendar looks like this. The Big E is back, September 18th through October 4th. The Big E is the largest event on the East Coast and the fourth largest fair in North America. 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Highlights include authentic New Orleans Mardi Gras in the Big Parade, an immersive Ireland adventure in the International Plaza's Dingle Peninsula Showcase, North American Midway, as well as countless educational opportunities from the Avenue of States to Storyton Village Museum, Farm, a Ram, and more. 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1301 Memorial Avenue, West Springfield, Massachusetts. For more information, it's 413-737-2443 or info@thebige.com. The final Pratt Street Salsa Social for the summer of 26 is Friday, September 18th from 5 to 8 p.m. In the event of rain, it'll take place the following night. The Bushnell Center for the Performing Arts presents Josh Johnson's Comedy Band Camp, Friday, September 18th, with two performances at 7 and again at 10 p.m. Josh Johnson's Comedy Band Camp is a stand-up and live music experience that brings together all the community of being in one big band and all the nostalgia of summer camp. This is a camp experience Josh never had, so he made it up, taking place at Mortenson Hall. September 19th through the 23rd, it's Oh Mary, the play, taking place at the Building Theater. For more information, it's 860-987-5900. The Schubert Theater presents Ali Wong, Sunday, September 20th at 7 p.m. Ali Wong is an Emmy Award-winning actress, comedian, writer, and producer, known for her breakout Netflix stand-up special, Baby Cobra, Hard Knock Wife, and the Emmy-nominated Don Wong. For more information, it's 203-562-5666. 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
1: Okay, just a minute. 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
0: Thanks, baby.
1: You know, that's nice you got on. 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
0: You like this, huh? 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
1: You want some refreshment?
0: Yeah, I'll take
1: okay,
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0: Okay. 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

0: This is Angela. 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
1: I know you're there, babe. 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

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Sweetheart, point blank, you lost this one.

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He will be returned next week. And you can check my show out next Friday. The Best Kept Secret. Meanwhile, it gets better and better and better. We're on the left-hand side of the dial. 89.3 WRTC in Hartford. This is a thought power moment. Check it out.

1089.3 WRTC in Hartford, 401 in the city. 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I'm gonna bring you a thought power moment.

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That's your problem. 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The best I can tell you is what my mother told me as I was coming up. She used to say, son, chances go round. She's saying the same people that you meet going up, you make the same old faces coming down. Tell the truth. You see, people today, they come out, man, to party. 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

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Don't make your own brothers and sisters feel bad. 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You told me a long time ago, you said, "Papa, what am I doing?" I didn't want to tell you then. I thought you'd have sense enough to realize what you're doing, but I see you don't.

today. They don't want to hear all that jive you talking about. You see, they don't want to hear about what you got because they trying to get it too. Tell the truth. I can't very much blame them. As much as it hurts me, it hurts to see people going around behind our backs saying that his woman this, his woman that, and she ain't this, she ain't that. I want to be proud of you, mama. I want to be proud of you. Listen, as long as you live, whether you're with me or not,

You know, I wish there was some way that I could make you understand that I swear I love you. But I swear, baby, you just don't leave me much choice. You know, it's been said, absence makes the heart grow fonder. But leaving me out here all alone, like this here, I'd like to let you know this here that, believe me, too much absence.

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Will the jury take its place?

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It's 4:54 in the city. It's time for me to ease on out this police. Brother Henry Brown is going to give you nothing but the best in gospel. And until next time, ciao. Sitting in for my brother. He should be back next week. Meanwhile, give you something to think about before gospel comes on. Dr. Love Show.

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1: The WRTC Community Calendar looks like this. 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For more information, it's 413-737-2443 or info@thebige.com. The final Pratt Street Salsa Social for the summer of 26 is Friday, September 18th from 5 to 8 p.m. In the event of rain, it'll take place the following night. The Bushnell Center for the Performing Arts presents Josh Johnson's Comedy Band Camp, Friday, September 18th, with two performances at 7 and again at 10 p.m. Josh Johnson's Comedy Band Camp is a stand-up and live music experience that brings together all the community of being in one big band and all the nostalgia of summer camp. This is a camp experience Josh never had, so he made it up, taking place at Mortenson Hall. September 19th through the 23rd, it's Oh Mary, the play, taking place at the Building Theater. For more information, it's 860-987-5900. The Schubert Theater presents Ali Wong, Sunday, September 20th at 7 p.m. Ali Wong is an Emmy Award-winning actress, comedian, writer, and producer, known for her breakout Netflix stand-up special, Baby Cobra, Hard Knock Wife, and the Emmy-nominated Don Wong. For more information, it's 203-562-5666. 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
0: Everyone else around me.
1: 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Could only see the worst in me.
0: Can I ask y'all one question? The question is simply this. What did he see?
1: He saw the best.
0: I can't get no help up in here. Because there are some folk in here that people have wrote you off. Said you would never amount to anything. Said that you would never end up being anywhere. But Myron, tell him one more time. What did he see?
1: He saw the best.

smile.

WRTC Hartford. I'm Brother Brown this morning, and you tuned in to Moving in the Spirit. So nice to be here again on this lovely Sunday morning here on WRTC. Those of you out there listening in, got in here at 5. Thank Dr. Love for being here this morning and showing me a few new ways here on this, on our equipment. Dr. Love is somewhat a computer geek when it comes to some of the things that are in the station. He's also be just a coordinator of WRTC, so of Moving in the Spirit. Not Moving in the Spirit, I mean Nighttime Music, Thought Power Crew. So we thank Dr. Love for being here this morning. Again, those of you out there listening in, I'm Brother Brown, and we got a lot of good music ahead. I know we had a lot of slow music. I'm feeling in today, though, you know, for a couple of my DJs who are out of town, but they'll be back with you again next week, a week after. You know how we do it here. We come in from 5 to 9, and then Sam's Saga comes in with Portuguese music and take you all the way to about 12 noon. So we got a lot of good music ahead. Don't you dare change that dial. Good morning to Sister Edison out there again. And God bless you. Good morning, listeners. You're tuned in to WRTC 89.3 in Hartford. I'm Brother Brown. And I just wonder this morning if you really know Jesus. Jesus means Savior, and Christ means Anointed One. The word is derived from a Greek verb. Hebrew translation of the word is one who is anointed, or Messiah. The official title of our Lord, occurring 514 times in the New Testament, it denotes that he was anointed and consecrated to perform his great redemptive work. Some say he was a prophet. The book of Hebrews declares him to be the great high priest with no end and no beginning. To his people, he is King of Kings. He is the great I Am. He is Lord of Lords. And beside him, there is no God. He is the bright and morning star and the apple of my eye. Jesus declares that he is the root and the descendant of King David. The scripture declares that he came down through the seed of David. The scripture refers to Jesus as the rightful king of Israel, whose throne has been established forever. And Hebrews 2:9 declares, but we see Jesus, who was made a little lower than angels, now crowned with glory and honor because he suffered death, so that by the grace of God, he might taste death for everyone. This man, Jesus Christ, was sent to earth to redeem us back to himself. There was no other way. In the book of Hebrews 10:10-14 says, by that will, we have all been sanctified through the offering of the body of Jesus Christ. Once and for all. He is the King of Righteousness. He is the greatest phenomenon that has ever crossed the horizon of this world. No means of measure can define his limitless love. He's enduringly strong. He is impartially powerful and immortally graceful. He is sinner's savior. He is a centerpiece of civilization. He is the highest
personality and philosophy. He is the fundamental doctrine of true theology. He supplies strength to the weak. His goodness is limitless. His grace is sufficient. He heals the sick and he raises the dead. He blesses the young. He delivers the captives. He serves the unfortunate. He is a reward for diligence. I wonder if you know him, my friend. I wonder if you know Jesus Christ. He's a gateway to glory. His yoke is easy. His burden is light. His love never changes. He is invincible. You cannot get him out of your mind. You cannot outlive him, and you cannot live without him. I wonder if you know him, my friend. The Pharisees could not stand him, but they found out they could not stop him. Pilate couldn't find any fault in him. Herod could not kill him. Death could not handle him. The grave could not hold him. Do you know him, my friend? Do you know him? He is the key to knowledge. He is the way, the truth, and the life. No man comes to the Father but through him. Do you know him, my friend? Do you know Jesus Christ? He's a doorway of deliverance. And his name is Jesus Christ. Praise the blood of Jesus Christ. Praise the blood of Jesus Christ. My prayers and love are continually with you. God bless you all. I pray.

Yeah.

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But if we sing them, you got to get out of those seats and you got to dance like you're really from Jamaica. Or your parents were from Jamaica, parents were from Jamaica.

0: WRTC in Hartford. Good morning. Good morning to you out there. Good morning. I'm Brother Henry, and we are moving in the spirit right here on WRTC. Had to recognize my Caribbean friends out there as well this morning. Lord Jesus, bless you. Bless you, bless you this morning. Super prayer going out to Craig Black this morning. Lord Jesus, bless you, my brother. And Dr. Love. Stick around and talk to a brother for a little bit for leaving out. I'd like to also send a super blessing out to my DJs who come on here on Sundays and Saturdays, giving you the best gospel music there is. Brother Alfonso, Brother Greg, and Brother Thomas, Sister Leah, Sister Dee, and Sister Yvette. We thank God for you. And we ask the Lord to continue to bless you all in the good works that you do and all the things you do around here at the station. Super blessing also going out to our station manager, Chris Coles. Lord Jesus, bless you, Chris, and establish you and stay with you as well, my brother. Sister Edison, a devout caller who calls in weekly. Lord Jesus, bless you as well, along with Brother Mark, who calls devoutly every week. Super shout going out to my good friend Lou Brown and his wife April out there. Super blessing going out to Effie and her mom, Miss Johnson. Lord Jesus, bless you. Super shout going out to my children this morning, Tanya, Audrey, and Chris. And my grandchildren, Kai, Brittany, Lil John, Leonta, Jasante, and Jalen, and baby Kevin. We still call him baby, 22 years old. super shout going out to you this morning. Lord Jesus, bless you all. Super blessing going out to Louise Brown, Brown family, and Beatrice Brown, including Wanda, Patricia, and Brenda, and William. And super blessing going out to Kristen Malifenkos, better known as Red, and Lord Jesus bless Tanika as well, his sister, his sibling. Super shout going out to Pastor Johnny Brown. Lord Jesus bless you. May you continue in your good works as you always do. Also, that a shout and prayer goes out to your daughters, Terry and Sherry, and their children as well. Lord Jesus bless you all this morning. And all the calls that we get every week here on WRTC, it's such a blessing to hear from you and to receive your calls and to receive the prayers and stuff that you guys send out to us. Shiloh Baptist out there, I know you're up this morning. Sister McKinney, Brother Bruce Pratt, the Lord Jesus bless you as well over there this morning. Super shout out to all the churches out there this morning. Lord Jesus bless you. It's Sunday morning, and we got a lot of good music ahead, so don't you dare change that radio dial. I'm Brother Brown, and we are moving in the spirit right here on WRTC in Hartford.
1: That's right, that's right. Put those hands together all over this place. Yeah. We come to praise him, we come to praise him, and lift him up.

0: God's got a blessing.
1: God's got a blessing.

That's right, that's right. Put those hands together all over this place. Yeah.

life as a believer. When you're going to question if God is really on your side. And the reason why you're questioning it is because of the simple fact it seems like the devil is hitting you with everything that he can possibly throw at you. But you need to understand something, beloved. You need to remember that the only reason why you're in that position now is because God had ordered your steps. And the only reason why the devil is hitting you like he's hitting you is because he has literally peeked into your future. And he sees what God's about to bring you.

0: God will finish what he started. Philippians 1 and 6. Good morning, dear listeners. Welcome, and thank you for joining us today. Our scripture is found in Philippians 1 and 6. Being confident of this very thing, that he who has begun a good work in you will carry it on to completion until the day of Christ Jesus. That's the scripture for today. And what I would like to expound on is, what a wonderful promise this verse reminds us. That when God begins a work in someone's life, he does not abandon it halfway. He is faithful to complete what he starts. Many of us know what it feels like to begin something with excitement, but struggle to finish. We start projects, make plans, or set goals, only to become discouraged when challenges arise. Sometimes we may even feel that our spiritual lives are the same way. We wonder if we are growing enough or if God is still working in us. But this verse gives us confidence. Our hope is not based on our own strength. It is based on God's faithfulness. The God who called you, forgave you, and gave you new life is the same God who continues to shape your heart day by day. Perhaps today you are facing difficulties. Maybe you are carrying burdens that no one else knows about. You may be praying for breakthrough, healing, restoration in your family, or direction for your future. It may seem as though nothing is changing. Remember that God often works quietly before we see the results. Just as a seed grows beneath the soil, before it breaks through the ground, God is at work even when his hand is not immediately visible. Every prayer, every act of obedience, and every step of faith matters. God is also working to make us more like Christ. Sometimes that process includes seasons of waiting, correction, and growth. These moments are not signs that God has left us. They are often evidence that he is continuing his good work within us. So don't give up. Don't let disappointment convince you that your story is over. If God has begun a good work in your life, he has not forgotten you. His plans are still unfolding, and his timing is always perfect. Today, to trust him again. Choose to trust him again. Keep reading his word. Keep praying. Keep serving faithfully. Keep believing his promises. The God who begun the work is the God who will complete it. As we close, hold on to this truth. God's work in your life is still in progress. Your current situation is not the final chapter. His grace is sufficient. His love never fails, and his promises remain true. Let us pray. Heavenly Father, thank you for the assurance that you never abandon the work you begin. Strengthen those who are discouraged. Comfort those who are hurting. And renew the faith of everyone listening today. Help us to trust your timing and to remain faithful as you continue your work in our lives. We thank you because you are a faithful God who keeps every promise. In Jesus Christ's name I pray. Amen. Thank you for listening. May the Lord bless you, strengthen you, and remind you each day that He is still working in your life. Thank you, Jesus. Thank you again. Praise the blood of Jesus.
1: WRTC Hartford. Good morning, listeners. Again, you're tuned in to WRTC. And I'm Brother Brown. I got another hour here with you before the Portuguese music come on. I just want to really bless you out there today. And I'm being blessed down here. I'm filling in today for a couple of my DJs. But, you know, they'll be back on again next Saturday and next Sunday right here on WRTC. Just want to send a couple of shouts out to folks out there listening in. My cousin Bessie Holder up in Bloomfield. My good friend Devin Booker over at the barbershop, along with Aunt and Mupa. Super prayers go out to them this morning. Super prayers going out to my good auntie over in Manchester and her daughter Keisha. Auntie Mary, how you doing this morning? Lord Jesus bless you. Super shout going out to my cousin over Harvard, Mary Thomas, and daughter Tracy and Greg. Super prayers are going out to you all this morning. May the Lord Jesus continue to bless you. Super prayers going out to my football refs out there along Dennis Coley. Spent a little time with a brother yesterday, Jim Hyman, my good pastor friend up in Mass, Sam Saylor. Good morning to you. Super prayer going out to another one of my refs over there, Jay. How you doing this morning? And Bill and Josh Jay. How you doing this morning? Josh Johnson, of course. A super shout going out to Terrence B. And super prayer going out to Michael Johnson and his wife Elizabeth. Super prayer going out to my good friend Wayne Johnson and his wife as well. Lord Jesus bless you this morning. And may the Lord Jesus continue to bless you. Super prayer going out to Dina and the children over there in East Hartford. Also, super prayer going out to Liana and Omar as well. Super prayers going out to everybody this morning. All the churches out there. May the Lord Jesus continue to bless you and continue the good work that you're doing and find somewhere to worship today. In the name of Jesus Christ of Nazareth, we pray this morning. Again, super shout and prayer going out to Craig Black out there. Give a brother a call and our station manager, Chris Cole. Lord Jesus bless you all this morning. We got a lot of good music ahead. Keep it right there on the dial. And don't you dare change it.

in the choir stand. Where is that? In the choir stand. Where is that? I want to go back to that. Gotta keep watching. Do that break. One, two, and ready. You do it. Hey.

Yeah, go get ready. Come on. Go get your shoes. Come on. Go put your vest on.

Yes, yes, yes. Sam Saga is in the house, and he's going to be taking you to about 12 today, from 9 to 12. So keep it right there. Keep it right there on the dial. Don't you dare change it. We'll be back again next week. You know how we do it right here on WRTC. Gospel comes in from 5 to 9, and Ports of Keys with Sam Saga is on from 9 to 12. So keep it right there on the dial, and I'm sure you'll enjoy all the good music coming up. Until you hear from me again, God bless you. Go out and make somebody happy today. In the name of Jesus, amen.

0: Oh yeah. 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Hey, I don't know. I cannot hear myself. What's going on here? Wow.
1: Same thing coming in after.
0: 9 o'clock. Yeah, hopefully. Hey. Something's wrong here.

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0: Welcome to Talk World Radio, a half-hour discussion of politics as if the people mattered. I'm David Swanson. This week on Talk World Radio, we are talking about the influence of the Israeli government, not just on the U.S. government, but on government at the state level here in Virginia, and some of the things that can be done and are being done about it. We welcome two guests. Dr. Alex Hillert is a Jewish American anti-Zionist activist and organizer with the Richmond chapter of the Democratic Socialists of America and the Virginia Coalition of Human Rights. Dr. Hillert works as a community mental health counselor and professor in Richmond, Virginia. He is on the steering committee of the Dismantle VIAB, or V-I-A-B, or Virginia Israel Advisory Board, and we will explain what the heck that is, and VRS Divest Campaign, VRS being Virginia Retirement System, and we will explain what that's about. Our other guest, Dr. Philip Farah, was born and raised in Jerusalem. He is a Palestinian who came to the United States in 1978. He's lived and worked in several Arab countries, a founding member of the Palestinian Christian Alliance for Peace. Dr. Farah has spoken widely on West Asia justice issues, and his writings have appeared in several publications. Philip has relatives in Gaza who were among the victims of Israel's genocidal war. He recently retired after a 35-year career as a public sector economist. Dr. Alex Hillert and Dr. Philip Farah, welcome to Talk World Radio.
1: Thank you. Thank you so much.
2: Thank you for having us.
0: So you can decide who wants to start, but my initial question, I've had a guest or two on the show about this before, but most people still have not the foggiest. What in the heck is the Israeli government doing in the Virginia state government?
1: Yeah, it is really confounding. I think that the lobby has been very successful here in terms of establishing the Virginia Israel Advisory Board. So for those that don't know, it is a state-funded agency that serves Israeli companies coming into Virginia, helping them get financial incentives, grants, and even access to military contracts. And it's helping these Israeli companies set up shop here. And these are companies that are complicit in a number of human rights violations, companies that have set up in the settlements in the West Bank, and companies that are manufacturing weapons of war, drones, surveillance technology, and companies that we can argue on a moral ethical ground we should not be investing in as Virginians. It's not something that we want to be funding. And I'll let Philip talk a little bit more about that as well.
0: I assume, though, that this is unique, right? The Israeli government isn't in the other 49 state governments, and the other 199 countries are not in any of the state governments, right?
1: Exactly. We already have the Virginia Economic Development Partnership that handles all international trade with all other nations. It's only Israel that has this advisory board that gets that special privilege of having that written into the General Assembly, into the Code of Virginia.
0: Philip, what can you tell us about what these companies, I know five of the six biggest weapons companies in the world are in the Washington metropolitan area, which includes Virginia, about what they're doing in Palestine and in Western Asia, and what they're doing in the state government of Virginia.
2: Right. I also, maybe Alex already mentioned it, maybe I wasn't paying attention carefully enough, but they actually, VIAB actually gets funding from the Virginia state, from our tax dollars.
0: Right.
2: And it's substantial. It's, help me, Alex, I think it's now going to be around $360 million, and it's been increasing. The last year, it was increased by 23%. So while the genocide is going on in Gaza, the Virginia legislature decides, the Virginia government decides to actually reward by increasing its budget very, very significantly. So let me, you know, talk a little bit about my perspective as a Palestinian who grew up in Palestine. I immigrated at the age of 27. I was myself, you know, a victim in that, you know, my family were ethnically cleansed 4 years before I was born. They were forced out of their home in what became West Jerusalem, the capital of the new state of Israel, you know, which ethnically cleansed the majority of Palestinians at the time, over 750,000. It was a rather small population, but was the majority of Palestinians. Without having done this, without Israel having ethnically cleansed the Palestinians in such large numbers, it wouldn't have been a Jewish state because it would have been a majority Palestinian state, you know, called Israel. So they had to, in order to get a majority Jewish state, they had to ethnically cleanse the Palestinians. And this is now being attempted in the rest of Palestine. We hear every day about the settlers backed by the Israeli army, armed to the teeth, attacking Palestinians who are defenseless, unarmed, in villages, and removing them from their villages, forcing mass deportation of Palestinians. And they have herded all of the Palestinians of Gaza, which is a 2.5 million, what's left of them after the mass killing, you know, by companies, you know, with weapons by companies like Rafael, the Israeli aircraft industries, which is both companies are owned by the Israeli government, by the way, by companies, you know, several surveillance companies, you know, that have drones that actually peer through the windows of the people in Gaza. Everybody in Gaza is being surveilled. Actually, I have a little story. You know, I used to be part of a dialogue group before I immigrated with Jews who were against the occupation. One time I'm asking one of them, you know, a little bit more about herself. And she tells me that she works for a company that manages a database on Palestinians for the Israeli police department. You know, she was against the occupation. But, you know, the arms industries, the surveillance companies, you know, are so pervasive in the Israeli economy. They're such a huge part of the Israeli economy. And many of these companies are the companies that VIAB supports, you know. So one example is the killing of my relative, a woman by the name of Ilham Farah in Gaza. 84-year-old woman. She survived the bombing of a complex of the fourth oldest church in the world, St. Porphyria's. We happen to be a Palestinian Christian minority. So she survived the bombing of the compound where half of the remaining 600 Palestinian Christians, only 600 Palestinian, they used to be 7% of the population. But so many of them immigrated because of the occupation for no other reason, because these are people who had property, had really good lives, etc. But they have, Christians happen to have better chance of immigrating because of the horrible situation in Gaza. So there are a small minority, only 600 people left. They were sheltering, all of them, during the genocide in two churches, one in the compounds of two churches. Like I said, one of them, the fourth oldest church in the world, St. Porphyria's, where my father was baptized, where, you know, my grandfather had his wedding. And, you know, so they were sheltering there. Israel bombed the compound and 18 Palestinian Christians died right away. 19th died later. Many were injured. Ilham Farah, an 84-year-old woman, a music teacher beloved by hundreds of people whom she taught music in Gaza, survived that bombing. Later, she just wanted to check on her house. People told her, don't leave, it's dangerous. Sure enough, she was shot by an Israeli sniper. A sniper, you know, carrying one of these weapons, maybe with surveillance by maybe some of the companies that VIAB supports to come to Virginia, okay? Surveillance, you know, with Palantir technology surveillance companies that are Israeli, okay? They identified my 84-year-old relative as a target. They shot her in the leg, a sniper did. She was on her phone, trying to seek help for hours and hours. Anybody trying to get to her was shot. So she bled and bled for hours. The next morning, you know, she was dead. And her relatives were unable to get her body for many, many days. I mean, this is the kind of thing that you hardly hear about. Actually, in this particular case, because she's a Christian, a Catholic, actually, she had been sheltering in a Catholic church after St. Porphyrius was bombed. And because of that, the Vatican had covered her story in a fair amount of detail. You know, there are tens of thousands of stories like this. You know, it's a wanton killing that is hardly getting any attention in the Western mainstream media. I know you're different, of course. But, you know, and these are, you know, some of the companies that VIAB supports. I'll stop there. I'm sorry. Maybe I overdid it a little bit.
0: Well, it's hard to overdo it. It's horrific. It's an open, blatant, shameless genocide in front of us all. No matter how poorly it's covered in certain corporate media outlets, we all know it's happening. And the Israeli government and these weapons companies, some of them based in Virginia or with offices in Virginia, own the federal government. The federal government does whatever they say, sends trillions of dollars of weapons over the years to the Israeli government, blatant violation of a dozen federal laws. They don't care. Why do they need a state government too? What does the state government add? And on the flip side, what could we do at the state level to interfere, to interrupt this operation?
1: Yeah, I think Virginia is such a hub for military defense companies, weapons manufacturers. Four out of the five of the biggest defense contractors have their headquarters in Northern Virginia because of the proximity to the Pentagon. And, you know, Israel wants to be connecting a lot of these companies with the lucrative contracts that they can win here. So just helping these companies expand and set up shop here has been really a way of kind of integrating some of these the research and development on surveillance technology, on drone technology. So it's just been a very beneficial relationship. And VIAB, one example, they helped Israeli aerospace industries get a contract or win a grant for over $1 million. And now they have their headquarters in Herndon, Virginia. So I think it's just been a way of, you know, increasing business and really helping them forge connections. But I think it's something that, you know, we really want to challenge. Why do we need the Virginia Israel Advisory Board? You know, we already have the ability, you know, to do business without them existing. The Virginia Economic Development Partnership could, you know, handle, and it's just a clear inequity to be privileging one country over others in terms of doing business, and it's out competing Virginia companies. So it's really a loss in many ways.
0: Well, as a graduate of Herndon High School, I would say we were fine there without weapons companies. There was no need for weapons companies. You know, I see these economists who do studies of all the military spending in the federal government. If you go and get it all the debt on past wars and the veterans expenses and the nuclear weapons, and it's about $3 trillion a year when you add it all up. It's beyond what anybody says out loud or imagines. But has anyone ever counted up the state money because across the United States, there are states that give tax breaks and free land and roads and parking lots and so forth to weapons companies. I don't know if anyone has ever added this up, but Virginia might be at the top of the 50 if anybody ever did. What do you think?
2: You know, let me speak now with my hat as an economist. So, you know, military industries are, first of all, you know, Virginia claims the VIAB folks and their supporters in Virginia claim that they are bringing jobs and revenues to the state. But that's actually baloney because Alex said, the headquarters of the U.S. affiliate, Israeli aircraft? Israeli Aerospace Industries. Their American affiliate is here in Northern Virginia. But it's really just a shell of an office, you know. The operations are all in Israel. And anyway, even, you know, the military industries in general have what the economists call one of the lowest multiplier effects of any industry. Multiplier effects means that they really don't generate very much revenue per dollar spent, you know, or much in terms of employment. So, you know, you have it like this. The economic argument really does not make any sense whatsoever. We're just giving them more incentives, and the dinero is all going to multi-billionaires all over the world. You know, Israel is extremely well integrated with the military-industrial complex and the surveillance complex. And, you know, these are dollars that really don't generate much in the way of a positive economic impact. But even there, you know, really it's just a couple of employees here and all the operations are in Israel.
0: Yeah, so I just want to add that, in fact, it's negative. Studies that have been done by economists at UMass Amherst and at Brown University find that if you didn't tax working people and spend it on military expenses at all, you would have more jobs. Of course, if you spent it on energy or transportation or education, you would have more jobs and more economic benefits and so forth. But even if you never taxed that money from working people in the first place and never spent it on anything, so military spending actually reduces jobs, eliminates jobs. It's a hard concept for some people, I think. But as far as I can tell, it's true, right?
1: Yeah, and I think that's also a great tie-in to another campaign that we're working on that was initiated by the Palestine Youth Movement. That's a form of the International People's Embargo, which is a campaign to really challenge the tax dollars that are going to fund Israel's genocide. So the way that looks in the state of Virginia was the No Pensions for Genocide campaign, where we're targeting the VRS, the Virginia Retirement System, which is one of the largest state pension funds in the state. So they hold $394 million in 14 weapons and logistics companies. And this campaign is aiming to challenge those investments because there really is not even a profitable thing to be investing in the first place. And they just do not meet the ethical standards. And Virginians, you know, this fund represents a lot of teachers, counselors, firefighters, people that did not want to be profiting off of these wars. So this campaign is really trying to, you know, galvanize people to really challenge, you know, everything that we're talking about, that this is not where we need to be investing our dollars.
0: And a lot of counties and cities and towns use the state retirement system, right? So it's not something you can fix at the local level.
1: Right. Yes, there are. In addition, there are definitely campaigns that are existing to challenge city council investments as well in Israel that are also happening throughout the state. Like in Arlington, Virginia, they're having a very, really strong effort there. But this state that needs to be done, the Board of Trustees kind of guide the investments, and they've been, you know, they've pushed back several times that, oh, we only invest based on fiduciary duty. But the reality is they have actually divested before. They've divested from South Africa apartheid, and they've divested more recently from Russia based on advice from the Attorney General. So there is precedent, and this $394 million, it could easily be divested from these weapons manufacturers and put into something else.
0: Here in Charlottesville, Virginia, we persuaded them several years back now to divest from all weapons companies and all fossil fuel companies the city operating budget. But then when it came to the retirement fund, it's handled locally. And I got on the retirement board to try to have a say in it. And I showed them all of their assertions were wrong and they could make just as much or more money without investing in weapons, which was true at the time. I don't know if it's true now. And they just didn't care. They were willing to divest from fossil fuels. So it wasn't a principled stand against divesting from things. They just loved weapons and flags and war music and so forth. And I don't know, is that the problem at the state level too? Or is the problem that in fact weapons have become very, very profitable?
2: You know, I mean, so I work a lot with churches. You mentioned in my intro that I'm one of the co-founders of the Palestinian Christian Alliance for Peace. And many churches, in fact, almost every mainline Protestant church has divested some of their pension funds from companies that they have identified that profit from the Israeli occupation. Now, they don't have weapons industry investments, not one that are directly weapons manufacturers. To begin with, they have divested from tobacco. They have divested from military industries. But, you know, they had divestments in companies like Caterpillar. Now, Caterpillar actually does manufacture military equipment that the Israelis use to demolish Palestinian homes. And now they're demolishing whole entire villages in Lebanon. That's Caterpillar. So, yeah. You know, the Presbyterians in 2014 voted to divest from Caterpillar for exactly this reason, because Caterpillar, I think they're called M9 bulldozers. They're huge, ugly creatures, you know, that are, you know, how do you call it, armed to the teeth. And they just bulldoze through whole neighborhoods in Palestine, and now, like I said, in Lebanon. There are also Motorola Solutions. Motorola Solutions helps, you know, with equipment, communications equipment for Israeli soldiers that operate in the occupied territories, and which, you know, impose curfews and beat up Palestinians and do all kinds of criminal acts, you know. So really, you know, state government ought to follow the lead of churches, you know, and divest from companies, certainly, you know, companies like General Dynamics and, you know, but also other companies that profit from the occupation like Maersk, which is a transportation. But there's just one other thing that I want to add, that, you know, public opinion, even among Republicans, is really saying we should stop sending our money

0: four or five minutes left, and I hope, Alex, you can include in your comments what you're doing. I know you have a big public meeting coming up, and what people can do who want to help in Virginia, and maybe what people should be thinking about doing in other states if needed, if Virginia is just the first.
1: Yeah, thank you. And I want to add too that the VRS has over $1 billion invested, and only $394 million are in these weapons companies. So it's really not a big ask. And I really don't think it would be, you know, affect the profitability at all. And the fact that, you know, Virginian and state workers aren't having a say in how those funds are being invested. You know, one thing we have is a petition that people can find at vrsdivest.org to send emails to the Board of Trustees. You know, they're, you know, we really want to pressure them and to see that the public opinion is not on their side here, that people are for divestment. So that's an action that people can take. We're also having a community meeting. If you live near Richmond, Virginia, this is going to be on September 19th to bring people together to discuss, to learn about this campaign. So this was going to be at St. John's Church on the 19th. And you can also look up, I believe it's bit.ly/VRSDivestRichmond. And you can find information for that event. And you can also learn more from the Virginia Coalition of Human Rights, which is a really great advocacy group, really interfaith. A lot of grassroots organizers are a part of this. And we do a lobby day each year to really focus on issues that matter to many people across the state about Palestine solidarity, about also about what's happening on college campuses and ensuring that we have free speech there. And lastly, you can also learn about the VIAB campaign there. And by searching for Dismantle VIAB, you can see for VRS campaign and VIAB campaign, you can follow us on social media to get updates and submit your petitions as well.
0: Wonderful. Yeah, it's absolutely crazy that people who've put in a career working in Virginia should then, and teaching in Virginia schools and not teaching the glories of genocide, you know, should have to have their retirement dependent on arming wars and genocides and weapons shipments around the world. We will put up the links at talkworldradio.org to bit.ly/VRSRichmond and VRSDivest.org. It's just sickening to me that we're being forced to do these things if we want to be law-abiding citizens and pay our share for, you know, what actually includes some good things when you pay your state taxes. Just a minute left. What should people know who want to get involved?
2: You know, every year we have a lobby day, a group called Virginia Coalition for Human Rights, VCHR, VCHR.org. We have a lobby day and we always bring up the issue of VIAB. So, you know, it would be very helpful if folks who are listening to this call their elected reps, their Virginia senators and their Virginia delegates, and tell them that they don't want our tax dollars going to these horrible companies, Israeli companies in the case of VIAB, and military companies that are also complicit in the genocide in the case of VRS. Yes. So please write your elected reps and tell them you don't want tax dollars going to VIAB, to the companies that are involved in the genocide.
0: Very, very good. And if you're not in Virginia, contact somebody who is. Help us out, because you're next. Get ready. It's coming. If you're not in Virginia, we need your solidarity. We've been speaking with Alex Hilbert and Philip Farah. We are going to have all the links up at talkworldradio.org. Alex and Philip, thanks for everything you're doing and for talking with us on Talk World Radio.
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0: Welcome to Talk World Radio, a half-hour discussion of politics as if the people mattered. I'm David Swanson. This week on Talk World Radio, we are talking about the influence of the Israeli government, not just on the U.S. government, but on government at the state level here in Virginia, and some of the things that can be done and are being done about it. We welcome two guests. Dr. Alex Hillert is a Jewish American anti-Zionist activist and organizer with the Richmond chapter of the Democratic Socialists of America and the Virginia Coalition of Human Rights. Dr. Hillert works as a community mental health counselor and professor in Richmond, Virginia. He is on the steering committee of the Dismantle VIAB, or V-I-A-B, or Virginia Israel Advisory Board, and we will explain what the heck that is, and VRS Divest Campaign, VRS being...
1: 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Good afternoon. In about 10-15 minutes, we're going to have DJ Pi, reggae, soca, all the way until 4 o'clock. Again, good afternoon, and welcome to WRTC Hartford.

Stephanie. Good afternoon to you, my dear. 21 minutes after 1 in the capital city. You're in tune to the big station, 89.3. Keep it locked. It is raining on the outside. Be

in my shoes. I walk a mile in your other half's, other half, sorry, shoes. Some of you say it, but you all don't. And I said, it is raining on the outside. Thanks for tuning in today, 89.3 on your frequency on your radio.

wherever you are in the world. Once you can hear my voice, I want to say a pleasant good afternoon. Welcome to 89.3, the Love International Show. You know the voice. You know the mix. Good afternoon.

If you know, you know. What happens in Vegas stays in Vegas. Ladies and gentlemen, thank you so much for tuning in today. We appreciate you. My Relief is here. He's going to take over in 4 minutes. Thank you so much. Have yourself a blessed week. Big O will be here next week, Sunday. Also, Pinchy will be here Monday, God's will, which is tomorrow. And Friday also. In that said, stay blessed. Enjoy Puerto Rican Parade today. Have fun and be safe. Thank you. Over and out.

Good afternoon, folks. It is now 4 o'clock, and it's time to rock on WRTC in Hartford. Okay, so what are we doing for you folks this evening? Well, we brought a big mix of great rock and roll, mixed with some blues, some psych, and just classic 60s and 70s rock and roll, and even some maybe a little bit of later stuff. But nonetheless, we just wanted to start it off the little set, a little bit of a remembrance of 9/11 from all the folks that was passed, and also folks that all just gave it all that day and went into the burning towers and to try to save people and trying to keep it on a good note, you know, a little bit of a remembrance. And much further ado, this is Alan from Atlanta Magic Records, and here we go, and I hope you folks are enjoying the rest of today's set and this evening.

Wowza. All right. WRTC Hartford. We're back again on the radio and glad to be here. Glad to be here. The first couple tunes are for just remembrance of 9/11. And man, what did we listen to? 2002's Neil Young, Are You Passionate? From Reprise Records, Going Home and Let's Roll. Armory Records from 2004, Black Label Society, 1990 Eternals, Name of the Record, and America the Beautiful. Yes, it is. Yes, it is. All right. Well, next up on the Spin Cycle. Okay, I was talking to this gal about music over at Lupoletto's over the weekend, and she was chatting about some of the, you know, the punk rock bands, and so we were kind of chatting. I was going to talk about more like the older original punk bands that were coming out before it was even called punk, like in the late 1960s. And she actually knew who Iggy Pop was, but she'd never heard the Stooges. So I brought in some of the Stooges for her. This is 1969. And I brought some of the Seeds. Now, the Seeds, I think, has a little bit of a crossover feel to it. They definitely have some of that punk raw feel and garage band going at the same time. So, like, these are some of the prototype bands of punk. And the same thing, I got brought in some Kinks a little bit later on. So hopefully she's listening this evening and going to enjoy it. And hope you folks are all too. All right, well, next up on the turntable is 1969 The Stooges from Electra Records. Dig it.

All right, how you folks doing out there this evening? This is Alan from the Land of Magic Records, and it's now 5:03, and you are tuned to WRTC in Hartford. Okay, what are we bringing for you folks this evening? 1965, came out in November. Some nice mono copy from the Kinks called Kinkdom from Reprise Records. I Need You and Don't You Fret. From 1975, the Kinks' low-budget album from Arista. Pressure and Catch Me Now I'm Fallen. From 1969, Immediate Records from Humble Pie did Town and Country album, Silver Tongue and Only You Can See. From 1973, The Birds, self-titled record from Asylum Records. Let's see here, Borrowing Time, Long Live the King, and Cowgirl in the Sand. That's an interesting cover of Neil Young's tune. And from 1966, The Seeds, A Web of Sound from Crescendo Records, Pictures and Designs, and Mr. Farmer. 1969, we did The Stooges from Electra Records, Little Doll, Not Right, and Ann. All right, well, next up on the spin cycle, we are going to dive a little bit into a tune. It came out on September 12th, 1980. I think this is one of the most important records, possibly to me, in rock and roll and metal at the time. And let's see here. Ozzy Osbourne was pretty much out of Black Sabbath. He was kind of voted out of the group because of drug and alcohol abuse. And everybody else, including myself at the time, when he mentioned he's going to do some solo work, I think it was possibly going to become not really that good, you know, just maybe a little bit of a train wreck. And, you know, just the guy was having a lot of issues. And what it came out was like just an incredible record that just jump-started his career and actually steered where metal went going into throughout the 80s, which is like pretty amazing. And there's so many other people that worked with Ozzy throughout his career, and they just wanted to be part of it all. And so it was an amazing record. It's called Blizzard of Oz, and it's one of my favorite records. I wouldn't even call it 100% metal, but it's definitely a metal record. And let's see here. And we're going to be listening to that soon. And we're going to listen to Revelation Mother Earth. And I hope you folks enjoy it. So once again, September 12th, the anniversary of Ozzy Osbourne's first solo LP, Blizzard of Oz. Dig it.

All right, peoples. All right, it's 5:32, and WR2C in Hartford is the place that you are tuned to and stay put. If you dig good rock and roll and

Also, stay put in about another half an hour. The man who loves reggae, his name is Patrick, and he comes cruising and flying into the studio and kicks back and he sits there and picks the best that reggae has to offer. So make sure you stay tuned for Patrick, Strictly Roots. 1973, David Bowie's Aladdin Sane record from Ryko. Watch that man, cracked actor. 1972, Alice Cooper School's Out record. Now, a lot of people think that Alice Cooper only put out, just basically the macabre kind of stuff, the Halloween kind of stuff, but the School's Out album really is just like there's none of that in the whole entire album, so it's a little bit different than what people might even know about or expect from. And that's from Warner Bros. Records, and we listened to Public Animal Number 9 in Looney Tune. 1970, Frank Zappa, Chungo's Revenge from Zappa Records. Would you go all the way and tell me that you love me? All right. Good stuff. Okay, next one up on the turntable is 1980's Cheap Trick All Shook Up record from Epic. Let's see here. And also, too, it's like, geez, it's almost, it's getting closer and closer to fall. It's already September. And so pretty soon, the WRTC is going to be having their fundraiser to keep the station alive. So if you possibly could, I know it's really tough today and stuff like that, but if you could throw just a little bit of a change every once in a while on the piggy bank when we have the marathon going on, it's much appreciated because it's folks like you that keep the station alive. It truly is. Any of these upgrades inside the studio, this station is basically spinning 24/7, so we got new styluses on the turntables could be used, the CD players go get worn out because they're used a great deal. There's a lot of costs that's incurred at the station, and it's folks like you that keep us alive, and the ability for all these people with different genres and all different styles of music coming in and bringing to the best, and it's just we're playing it from the heart. We don't make any money out of it. We're just happy to be here, in this chair and talking to you folks and spinning everything I play is actually from my personal collection, so I'm very proud of doing that. All right, so once again, 1980s Cheap Trick, All Shook Up record. Let's listen and kick back and enjoy. And you folks have yourselves a wonderful Sunday. God bless and take care. Until next time, same bat channel,

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Can't you see that you're lost? That candy-colored city can't be had at any cost. You spent today revolving dreams away from conscious grind. You put your head into the sand and find you've lost your mind.

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O ancient towered Babylon, labyrinth aluminum, there to save the metal mind.

You've been listening to Land of Magical Records with Alan. And coming up next, we got Strictly Roots with yours truly, Patrick. You've been listening to WRTC Hartford.

And yeah, in the background, we're listening to Augustus Pablo. The track is called Cinderella in Black, and also version number 4. Came out as a 7-inch on Impact, 1973. We also heard Gregory Isaacs' classic, Set the Captives Free, released as a 7-inch on DEB Music, 1976. Before that, one from Tradition with their cover of Summertime, and the version, they call it Summer Rocker. Release is a 7-inch on Culture, 1976. We also heard the Heptones with Suffering So and Part 2, released on J-Wax, 1973. And we started out the set with one from Barrington Levy. We heard Reggae Music, released as a 7-inch on Busy Records, 1979. It's spinatron.com for the track listing in real time. 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And as always, it's WRTC.streamrewind.com. And you can hear any show here from the last 2 weeks. Coming up next, I want to play this one from Tony Barrett. Just want to say this one going out to the great Dr. Al. I know he loved this song. So this one, Tony Barrett's Trying Man, released as a 7-inch on Isabel Records in 1978. 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

Yeah, Strictly Roots, right here at 89.3 FM. In the background, we got Ja Thomas and the Roots Radix Band with the version, they call it Rumor Dub. And we heard Robert French with Stop Spread Rumor, released on Midnight Rock 1983. We also heard Lone Arc Rhythm Force with Anaga, released on Fak Records, F-A-K Records, 2006. Before that, Dawn Penn gave us her classic You Don't Love Me, a.k.a. No, No, No. And we got the Soul Vendors doing the version to that. Released as a 7-inch on Studio One, 1967. Before that, Tetrack gave us Isn't Time to See, produced by Augustus Pablo, released as a 7-inch on Rockers, 1978. We started out with one from Tony Barrett with Trying Man, released as a 7-inch on Isabel Records, 1978. That one going out to the great Dr. Art. I know I said Dr. Al, but yeah, my apologies. Talking about the DJ who came after me. He had a show called The Art House. Some of you may remember, and yeah, that one going out to Dr. Art. Hope he's listening, you know? And yeah, spinatron.com for the track listing in real time, wrtcfm.com, and wrtc.streamrewind.com. You can hear the last 2 weeks of any show here at 89.3. Coming up next, I want to play one that came out on Groovemaster in 1978. I'm going to check out The Gladiators with Evil Doers. Right here, Strictly Roots, you're listening to 89.3 FM. 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

from the youth to the grown up. Together we are. Know that the war is over.

Yeah, seems like a good time for a break. You're listening to Strictly Roots right here, 89.3 FM. In the background, we got The Flames with Zion, produced by Lee Scratch Perry, released as a 7-inch on Upsetter Records, 1971. We also heard Roman Stewart with Doing Fine, released on Aiken Records, 19. 19-

released on Groovemaster in 1978. I want to thank you for joining me. My name is Patrick. I'm the Sunday Selector here each and every Sunday from 6 to 8 p.m. I bring that old school meditative conscious sound. And this week is no exception. And I got a little over 30 minutes left. Then I hand the keys off to Dorota. She's coming up at 8 p.m. And coming up next, I want to play this one from Zion Band. Came out on Freedom City in 1982. This track is called Babylon Fire. Right here, Strictly Roots. 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

This is the voice of Babylon. They've been symbols

Yeah, getting close to the finish line. This week's Strictly Roots. In the background, we got Joe Axumite with No Equal Rights in Babylon. Came out on City Line Records, 1978. We also heard Elizabeth Archer in The Equators with Feel Like Making Love, released on Lightning Records, 1977. I believe that's an original from Roberta Flack. Came out in 73. Before that, we heard Barry Brown with Catch a Fire, released as a 7-inch on Hot Milk Records, 1979. And we start out the set with a band from Bristol, England, out in the UK. We heard Zion Band with their track called Babylon Fire. Came out on Freedom City in 1982. 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Like I said, Strictly Roots here each and every Sunday from 6 to 8 p.m. Play that meditative sound, that weekly reminder. You already know what it is. And I got about 6 minutes left, and I'm going to get a track from the Black Eagles. Track is called Peace of Mind. Came out on Black Eagle back in 1977. It's WRTCFM.com. And yeah, I'll check you next time.

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day. I wanna tell her that I love her a lot, but I gotta get a belly full of wine. My Majesty's a pretty nice girl, someday I'm gonna make her mine. Oh yeah, someday I'm gonna make her mine. Oh, thank you, ladies and gentlemen.